second-rate motel, you dig? Don't they think we're gonna cut their throat or something there? They're scared, man. Well, they're not scared of you. They scared of

0: Suppose we just look into things a little further, a little further, a little further. What's the cause of this tension anyway? Tension, tension.
1: What's the cause?
2: One day, chilling with my space brothers, I traveled through a wormhole. Appeared, reappeared, a stone building.

Not to drink, not to drink, not to drink, not to drink, not to drink, not to drink, not to drink, not to drink, not to drink, not to drink, not to drink, not to drink, not to drink, not to drink, not to drink, not to drink, not to drink, not to drink, not to drink, not to drink, not to drink, not to drink, not to drink, not to drink, not to drink, not to drink, not to drink, not to drink, not to drink, not to drink, not to drink, not to drink, not to drink, not to drink, not to drink, not to drink, not to drink, not to drink, not to drink, not to drink, not to drink, not to drink, not to drink, not to drink, not to drink, not to drink, not to drink, not to drink, not to drink, not to drink, not to drink, not to drink, not to drink, not to drink, not to drink, not to drink, not to drink, not to drink, not to drink, not to drink, not to drink, not to drink, not to drink, not to drink, not to drink, not to drink, not to drink, not to drink, not to drink, not to drink, not to drink, not to drink, not to drink, not to drink, not to drink, not to

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They don't believe in commas. I'm all about the dot dot dot. Get applause from my pulse, work it. Sweat pulls from my pores. People get live, cause rap got a drive in his job. Fucking on to the five of them all the time. DJ, fuck, cut the rap.

Rama Kahe, Gama Begre, Gama Beze Gamaha, it's a you girls or who has a queer, good there, what you call, a Gamam Gaquirana, Gama Beze Achaka Gamaha, it's a Gamam Gaquirana. I be it a Gamaha, it's a Achaka Queen Queena, there was a green, Coco Queen, it's a Qua and Coca is a tree. Gama ba itse glamaha, itse glamaha, wena kon kabe kitse kirse ke, itse amka ka koya ha. 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
1: Thank you very much, ladies and gentlemen. 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